0: 4 su sata. Ovo je Glas Hrvatske. Slijede vijesti na engleskom jeziku.
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3: Hello and welcome. My name is Katja Milicic and here is the latest news.
4: Inflation in May rose by 5.2% compared with the same period last year, while easing slightly from the previous month. The sharpest increase was recorded in energy prices, which were up nearly 17% year on year. Services increased by around 8%, while food, beverages, and tobacco rose by 2.3%. Across the Eurozone, annual inflation stood at 3.2%. Croatia recorded the fourth highest inflation rate behind Bulgaria, Lithuania, and Greece. Finance Minister Tomislav Ćorić said that although the slight decline from April was encouraging, inflation remains too high.
5: We cannot be satisfied with the current inflation rate. However, given everything happening in the Middle East and the impact of energy prices on overall inflation in Croatia, we believe that the drop from 5.8% last month is an encouraging start. Of course, we will continue working until inflation reaches an acceptable level of around 2%, the target set by the ECB and the Eurozone.
4: The SDP and Možemo continued their nationwide Plenković's inflation campaign today, holding another press conference in Zagreb's main square. The event was met with a counter campaign. Several people appeared carrying large cutouts of Mayor Tomislav Tomašević, along with current and former city officials depicted in prison uniforms. The display referenced a recent corruption scandal in the capital, which the HDZ claims implicates the mayor, allegations Tomašević denied. The head of the Zagreb branch of the HDZ denied that the party had organized the counter campaign.
6: They come to all of our press conferences in every city, so we're used to it. It's interesting that every time they present themselves in the attire that suits them best. In Vukovar, there were clowns, and here they're representing themselves as prison inmates.
3: That was Sandra Benčić from Možemo. Here is SDP leader Siniša Hajdaš Dončić.
5: The SDP has become immune to the HDZ's provocations. It doesn't interest us at all. Our message is clear. The SDP and Možemo coalition is as strong as reinforced concrete.
3: And here is Ivan Matijević, the president of the HDZ in Zagreb.
5: I cannot believe they have the audacity to speak about this. Just last week, Zagreb was shaken by two major scandals involving crime and corruption worth tens of millions of euros, and yet they still have the nerve, the shamelessness, to speak in this way. I was pleased to hear Mr. Hajdaš say that his coalition is as strong as reinforced concrete because, as you may recall, Kosta Kostanjević reached a plea deal with Uskok, admitted guilt, and in doing so implicated Mayor Tomašević.
4: The demolition of the Vjesnik building is entering its final phase. The office tower, gutted by a fire last fall, is expected to be completely demolished within about a month. Construction Minister Branko Bačić toured the site today. The company overseeing the demolition will begin mechanically removing the tower's floors one by one. The underpass on Slavonska Avenue will be closed from Thursday morning until Sunday evening during the long holiday weekend as work begins on the upper floors of the building.
5: The contractor has told us that during the removal of the north-facing side of the building's cladding, they will install a kind of curtain that will prevent any parts of the structure from ending up where they don't want it, providing some additional protection.
4: Zagreb is hosting the annual meeting of parliamentarians representing the defense and security committees of Southeast European countries. Participants are expected to discuss a range of issues related to parliamentary oversight of the defense and security sector.
5: I think that this meeting will yield positive results. We will also be discussing parliamentary and democratic oversight of the military, the rights of soldiers and police in their respective countries, and also certain common rules of conduct that we should adhere to.
3: That was Defense Committee Chair Arsen Bauk of the SDP. Here is Deputy Chair of the Committee Ante Deur of the HDZ.
5: Croatia has continuously supported the work of Rakvijak because we believe that in the current circumstances, regional cooperation and confidence building are more important than ever. particularly given the security environment that poses so many challenges, from geopolitical instability and hybrid threats to the resilience of democratic institutions.
4: Leading experts in the fields of security, science, technology, and public policy have gathered in Velika Gorica for the 19th International Crisis Management Days Conference. The conference will focus on the challenges shaping today's world, including geopolitical instability, climate change, and rapid technological development.
6: Croatia contributes a great deal with firefighting aircraft and other elements. It is a very active member of the EU civil protection mechanism and has valuable resources, demonstrating its willingness to assist in firefighting and respond to other crises.
3: That was Zrinka Ujević, the head of the European Commission representation in Croatia. Here is Sanja Kalambura, the chair of the conference's Science and Organization Committee.
6: The geopolitical challenges are definitely related to the wars that are being fought near us, but distant conflicts affect us too, through the energy crisis.
3: And here is MP and Velika Gorica mayor Krešimir Ačkar.
5: Over the past few years, the greatest challenges have been earthquakes, floods, and other natural disasters, including weather events. All required an appropriate response, which is why this conference and our vocational college here in Velika Gorica are so important in educating people to know how to address such situations.
4: Osijek Baranja County is marking County Day, commemorating June 2, 1997, when the peaceful reintegration of Croatia's formerly occupied eastern regions was completed. Prime Minister Andrej Plenković and several government ministers attended events marking the occasion. Local officials said that after years of decline, the county is finally experiencing a turnaround.
5: Just this year, we've enrolled the children of 52 returnees to our schools and daycare centers. For a city that has been grappling immigration for years, this is an encouraging indicator.
3: That was Osijek Mayor Ivan Radić. Here is Osijek Baranja County Prefect Nataša Tramiščak.
6: Since day one, we've focused on young people, families, growing our economy, agriculture, better access to education and healthcare, as well as continued investment in the development of our cities and municipalities.
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4: In sports, Croatia lost to Belgium 2-0 tonight in Rijeka in the first of two warm-up matches ahead of the World Cup. Croatia plays the second friendly against Slovenia on Sunday in Varaždin.
6: Wednesday's forecast calls for variable conditions across the country. Expect mostly cloudy skies with occasional rain and thunder showers. There is a chance of heavier downpours, especially on the coast. On the coast, moderate to very strong winds from the southeast and southwest that will shift sharply to a northwesterly. A northeasterly is forecast in the afternoon in the north. Morning lows will range from 15 to 20. Highs for the day will be between 20 and 25 degrees, cooler in the mountains. Looking ahead, Thursday will be sunnier and warmer in the interior. More variable weather is expected on Friday, and there is a chance of some local showers on Saturday afternoon. Similar conditions are expected on the coast. Sunny on Thursday, then cloudier with a chance of local showers and a moderate southeasterly on Friday. More sun and less rain over the weekend, but the weather will not be fully stable.
3: And that brings us to the end of the program. Thanks for joining us. For the Voice of Croatia, I'm Katja Milicic.
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11: Good evening and welcome to tonight's news report. I'm Branko Lozančić and these are the top stories. Small renters and tourism oppose tax change. Prime Minister comments on inflation. Croatia suffers defeat in World Cup warm-up match. After their petition collected 30,000 signatures in a few days, the Voice of Entrepreneurs and Save Small Renters Associations once again announced that they are dissatisfied with new levies. The fight against inflation must not result in additional pressures on landlords and entrepreneurs, they say. They are asking for dialogue from the government, and they do not rule out a protest as an option. The increase in flat tax rates in tourism has embittered representatives of small landlords. Vedran Tomić from the Save Small Renters Association. In the first zone of the Tourism Development Index, the lower limit is rising from 100 to 150. In my opinion, that is absurd. The share of costs will primarily depend on the rental price. For someone who has a luxury villa, like a minister, that share is very low. And for some granny who rents an apartment for 70 euros, the share is very high. This significantly changes their business, says young entrepreneur Filip Maric. This flat rate trade is the reason why I stayed in Croatia. I will not close, but I planned to hire. I was looking for students to work for me, but with an increase of 90%, that will happen overnight. I have no plans to hire or to expand my business further. The message of the petition is clear, says the president of the Voice of Entrepreneurs Association, Bruno Samardžić. We are asking that no tax or levy increases more than 10% per year. We want it to be foreseeable so that we can fix it into our business. The main cause of inflation is government spending, not the prices of flat rate tradesmen. We can't blame those people for inflation. In the context of fairness in taxation, it is about correcting anomalies that have arisen over time, said Finance Minister Tomislav Ćorić. We maintain that the changes in the context of taxation are for one group and the other, and that neither one nor the other tax burden will significantly affect the groups that will be covered by them. Next week, he said, we will talk with the Croatian Chamber of Crafts and the Voice of Entrepreneurs Association and once again clearly argue why we went in this direction. Prime Minister Andrej Plenković commented on yesterday's data on the slowdown in the inflation rate in May to 5.2% at today's government session. A drop in the inflation rate of 0.2% has been recorded, while prices of energy, food and drinks have remained the same. In 13 eurozone countries, the rate of inflation has increased in May in relation to April, and we are with, for example, Luxembourg, one of the countries where a drop was seen. This was surely contributed to by government measures in relation to the price of oil derivatives, Euro Super, Euro diesel, blue diesel, LPG for cars and tanks, with which we contribute to reducing inflationary pressures. Croatia needs to take measures to better control net expenditures, improve the quality and efficiency of government spending, and prioritize growth-enhancing investments. These are some of the recommendations published by the European Commission. The first concerns the control of net expenditures, as Croatia is significantly deviating from the recommended ceilings. According to the Commission's calculations, they will increase in Croatia by 5 to 7% this year. At a meeting of the parliamentary majority in the government offices, one of the topics of discussion was the Homeland Movement's declaration calling for the introduction of a Croatian electoral unit in Bosnia and Herzegovina. Here's what Homeland Movement member and Minister of Agriculture David Vlajčić had to say about it for Croatian Radio Television. I think that the Homeland Movement was completely decisive and clear in this. We believe that a more active role must be taken in protecting the interest of Croats in Bosnia and Herzegovina. I think that we shouldn't allow a fifth overvoting of our fellow Croats in Bosnia and Herzegovina. We'll see at the coalition meeting. We need to talk about this. Options are on the table to develop a proposal or stance. We need to be completely understanding and find the best solution in order to take a stance for our people and send a clear message that Croatia is behind them. Here's what Croatian Democratic Union member Željko Reiner said about the topic after the coalition meeting. Naturally, we talked about that idea from the Home
12: homeland movement to establish an electoral unit for Croats in Bosnia and Herzegovina. It seems to me that too much was spoken about this in the media, and it is not good that for such important things, various speculations are developed in the public that do not have a basis in concrete documents. Concretely, I can say that our colleagues from the homeland movement said that they don't have any document on this. It is simply one idea which has appeared before.
13: Idea koja se javljala I ranije.
12: The prefect of Međimurje County, Matija Posavec, was sentenced to 1 year and 8 months in prison by the Zagreb County Court for accepting a bribe. He must serve 9 months of his sentence, and for the remainder he was given a probationary period of 5 years. He will also be deprived of his material gain of 1,327 euros. The USKOK Office for Prevention of Corruption and Organized Crime charged Posavec with accepting a 10,000 kuna bribe to secure the reappointment of a member of the Administrative Council of the Međimurje County Road Administration, Josip Kobal. He also employed two female employees at the request of one of the heads. Zagreb Mayor Tomislav Tomašević has denied media reports that the head of traffic and utility police and his subordinate were fired for refusing to block the national handball team welcome at which Marko Perković Thompson performed. Tomašević said that the decision was made a few weeks before the handball team welcome, so it could not have been related to the welcome. And the president of the Drito party, Marija Selak Raspudić, looked back on the first year of the Zagreb mayor's second term. She called it a year of false promises in which nothing was achieved, but the mayor increased the administration, employed members of his party in the city administration, and handed over city enterprises to his coalition partner, the Social Democratic Party. Tomašević retaliated by calling out Selak Raspudić for her inaction in the city assembly. A warning is in effect for most of the country due to possible thunderstorms and strong winds. There are difficulties in the Split area, said the commander of the local public fire department, Mario Mikas. Firefighters are on the terrain in 8 teams, which are patrolling with pumps according to priorities. Until now, we had about 10 interventions and about 20 are waiting. There's also flooding in the area. Solin and Vranjic have their teams on the terrain. And when we tally everything, we've had about 50 interventions according to the current state of affairs. Meanwhile, due to the heavy rain that fell in the Zadar area this morning, firefighters had to intervene, and the roof of the regional school in Tkon was damaged. There were also problems in traffic. Taking a quick look at sports, yesterday in their first of two preparatory matches ahead of the World Cup, Croatia was defeated by Belgium 2-0 in Rijeka. Dominik Kotarski played in goal for the last 30 minutes of the match, and he had this to say after the match. I don't think we had our best game, but before the World Cup, we can learn a lot from this game, and I think it was welcome. There were many good things, but we need to learn from the bad ones, and we are moving on to Slovenia. Thank God no one was injured, but we weren't thinking about that. Rather, how we need to give 100%, and that's that. And the weather forecast for Croatia tomorrow, mainly sunny with occasional moderate cloud coverage. Eastern and southernmost regions will be mainly overcast during the night and into the morning, with a chance of showers and thunderstorms in places. Fog is possible in the interior during the morning. Winds will be light to moderate northwesterly and southwesterly, with a sirocco on the northern coast during the evening. Morning temperatures will range between 8 and 13 degrees Celsius in the interior, and between 13 and 18 degrees on the coast. Highs for the day are expected to range between 22 and 27 degrees Celsius. Before we leave you, here's a quick recap of the day's headlines. Small renters and tourism oppose tax change. Prime Minister comments on inflation. Croatia suffers defeat in World Cup warm-up match. And that brings us to the end of this news bulletin. Thank you for joining us this evening. For Croatian Radio Television and the Voice of Croatia, I'm Branko Lozančić.
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3: And a warm welcome to all of our listeners. My name is Domagoj Ferenčić, and these are the top stories for Wednesday, the 3rd of June, 2026. Plenković says government's measures are helping curb inflation. Family operators in the tourism sector slam government's plans to increase their tax burden. Homeland Movement calls for the establishing of a Croatian electoral unit in Bosnia and Herzegovina. Largest earthquake reconstruction project has been completed in Sisak. Opening today's cabinet session, Prime Minister Andrej Plenković commented on yesterday's inflation print, which saw inflation up by 5.2% on an annual basis and down slightly on a monthly basis.
4: A 0.2% dip in the inflation rate was registered on a monthly basis. Energy prices have been reduced, while food and drink have stayed the same. 13 Eurozone countries registered an accelerated rate of inflation in May when compared to April, while we were among those countries, such as Luxembourg, that registered a noticeable decline. Government's continuous measures dealing with capping the price of oil derivatives definitely contributes to this.
3: After collecting more than 30,000 signatures in support, independent and family operators in the tourism sector have called on government to abandon its plans to increase their tax burden. The president of the Let's Save the Small Family Renters Association, Vedran Tomic, the president of the Voice of Entrepreneurs Association, Bruno Samardžić, and Deputy Prime Minister and Finance Minister Tomislav Ćorić.
5: This kind of flat tax and its drastic increase primarily affects renters with the lowest incomes and guests with the lowest incomes, or guests looking for the best deals, which unfortunately are most often our own domestic guests. If someone's tax is going to be raised, it has to be lowered on the other side. Government spending has been growing 2.5 times faster than prices. Remember that. That's why prices are rising. I will once again emphasize that this system is still among the most favorable in the European Union. When we talk about a flat rate in tourism, we believe that neither of the two tax burdens will significantly affect the groups they cover.
3: After presenting an initiative to establish a Croatian electoral unit in neighboring Bosnia and Herzegovina, the Homeland Movement, a junior member of the coalition government, has called on its coalition partners to agree on concrete steps in that regard. The HDZ has agreed to further discussion, but emphasized that any changes in Bosnia and Herzegovina must be agreed to by all three constituent peoples. Deputy Prime Minister and Agriculture, Forestry and Fisheries Minister David Vlajčić from the Homeland Movement Party and the Deputy Speaker of Croatian Parliament from the HDZ, Željko Reiner.
5: We believe that a more active role should be taken in protecting the interests of Croats in Bosnia and Herzegovina. We cannot allow our compatriots in Bosnia and Herzegovina to be robbed of their vote for a fifth time. We need to discuss this at the meeting with our coalition partners. The options are on the table, and we need to come up with some kind of proposal or position on the matter. Specifically, I can say that our colleagues from the Homeland Movement have confirmed that they have not drafted any specific proposal or document on this matter. This is simply one of those ideas that has been raised before. It is definitely not the smartest thing to delve into such sensitive issues that are at the very foundation of today's Bosnia and Herzegovina, only a few months ahead of the elections.
3: In other news, 144 families in Sisak were presented with keys to their new apartments today. This was the largest reconstruction project that arose following the 2020 earthquake. Deputy Prime Minister Branko Bačić and Prime Minister Andrej Plenković.
5: I would like to once again thank everyone who was involved in this project. And for those of you who will now live in these apartments, I hope that you will feel at home in them and enjoy them for years to come. This is the biggest building from the earthquake reconstruction effort both in Zagreb and Banovina, a building with 144 apartments and 10 business units that suffered serious damages, was then demolished and removed, and a completely new building built in its place. But this time it has 5 elevators, so new and better than it was before.
3: And finally, Interior Minister Davor Božinović today condemned the recent attacks on police officers in Đakovo, Gospić and Pula, reminding that an attack on a police officer is an attack on the state. He also questioned why courts are handing out suspended sentences in 3 out of 4 such cases.
5: So long as there are segments within the justice system that are not on board, we will not be able to send a message to existing and potential perpetrators that this will land them in jail.
3: And that wraps up the news. Sports and weather are next.
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3: Taking a quick look at sports, after losing to Belgium 2-0 in Rijeka last night, the Croatian national football team has one more friendly ahead of the World Cup, which will be played against Slovenia in Varaždin this Sunday. Here's how coach Zlatko Dalic's players commented on the loss to Belgium. Midfielder Nikola Vlašić and defenders Josip Stanišić and Luka Vušković.
6: It was a hard game. Belgium is an excellent team. I think we controlled the majority of the game, but when they took the lead, they closed down defensively. We had possession, but didn't really create any chances. We saw today that everyone is maybe lacking some energy after a long season, but I'm convinced that we'll be better in the next game, and then obviously at the World Cup. I don't think this was our best game, but we can learn a lot from this game ahead of the World Cup, and I think we needed this game.
3: And now the forecast for tomorrow. Thursday will see mostly sunny skies with increased cloud cover in the morning, when there could be some rain in the east and south of the country. Winds will be mild on the continent. The prevailing wind on the coast will be a moderate southwesterly and northwesterly. Morning lows of 8 to 13 degrees Celsius in the interior and 13 to 18 on the coast will give way to the day's highs of 22 to 27 degrees throughout the country. The three-day forecast for the interior calls for cooler temperatures, mostly overcast skies, isolated showers, and possible thunderstorms on Friday. More sun is expected over the weekend. However, it will not be entirely stable, and there is a chance of some rain. Expect warmer temperatures as winds die down. The coast will see passing cloud cover on Friday, when the northern Adriatic will see showers and thunderstorms. Saturday will see the odd shower, while Sunday will see more sun. A moderate southeasterly will bring warmer daily highs. And that wraps up the news. Be sure to follow us on social media. Before we leave you, here's a quick recap of the day's top stories. Plenković says government's measures are helping curb inflation. Family operators in the tourism sector slam government's plans to increase their tax burden. Homeland Movement calls for the establishing of a Croatian electoral unit in Bosnia and Herzegovina. Largest earthquake reconstruction project has been completed in Sisak. For the entire team here at the Voice of Croatia, this is Domagoj Ferencic wishing you a pleasant remainder of the day.
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